0: man.
1: Yo.
0: Open up, man.
1: What do you want, man?
0: My girl just caught me.
1: You made her catch you?
0: I don't know how I let this happen.
1: With who?
0: The girl next door, you know?
1: Man.
0: I don't know what to do.
1: Say it wasn't you.
0: All right.

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Urbana Weekend. I do my head toss, check my nails. Baby, how you feeling? Feeling good as hell. Head toss, check

0: at a breaking point, kid, and they'll rat on you. The family niggas will rat on you. That's why we gotta be prepared to take whoever out we need to.
1: La esencia del fin de semana está en Urbana Weekend.

might know of the original sin. And you might know how to play with fire.